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0: Now, Moose Weather.
8: Clear skies tonight, and the temperature will dip down to an overnight low of 10 degrees. Tomorrow, sunny skies and a high of 21. Saturday, we'll see mainly cloudy skies. Rain is possible in the evening, around 5 millimeters, and we'll see a daytime high of 23 degrees.
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1: Now, Moose weather.
9: Clear skies tonight, and the temperature will dip down to an overnight low of 10 degrees. Tomorrow, sunny skies and a high of 21. Saturday, we'll see mainly cloudy skies. Rain is possible in the evening, around 5 millimeters. And we'll see a daytime high of 23 degrees.
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0: Now, Moose weather.
7: Clear skies tonight, and the temperature will dip down to an overnight low of 10 degrees. Tomorrow, sunny skies and a high of 21. Saturday, we'll see mainly cloudy skies. Rain is possible in the evening, around 5 millimeters, and we'll see a daytime high of 23 degrees.
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6: Now, Moose Weather.
7: Clear skies tonight, and the temperature will dip down to an overnight low of 10 degrees. Tomorrow, sunny skies and a high of 21. Saturday, we'll see mainly cloudy skies. Rain is possible in the evening, around 5 millimeters, and we'll see a daytime high of 23 degrees.
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14: Now, Moose weather.
15: Clear skies tonight, and the temperature will dip down to an overnight low of 10 degrees. Tomorrow, sunny skies and a high of 21. Saturday, we'll see mainly cloudy skies. Rain is possible in the evening, around 5 millimeters, and we'll see a daytime high of 23 degrees.
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6: Clear skies tonight, and the temperature will dip down to an overnight low of 10 degrees. Tomorrow, sunny skies and a high of 21. Saturday, we'll see mainly cloudy skies. Rain is possible in the evening, around 5 millimeters, and we'll see a daytime high of 23 degrees.
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11: Clear skies tonight, and the temperature will dip down to an overnight low of 10 degrees. Tomorrow, sunny skies and a high of 21. Saturday, we'll see mainly cloudy skies. Rain is possible in the evening, around 5 millimeters, and we'll see a daytime high of 23 degrees.
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0: Now, Moose weather.
12: Clear skies tonight, and the temperature will dip down to an overnight low of 10 degrees. Tomorrow, sunny skies and a high of 21. Saturday, we'll see mainly cloudy skies. Rain is possible in the evening, around 5 millimeters, and we'll see a daytime high of 23 degrees.
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3: Now, Moose weather.
4: The skies are clear and the temperature is hovering around 10 degrees. Sunny skies are on the way later today, along with a daytime high of 21. Saturday, mainly cloudy skies. Rain is possible in the evening, potentially 5 millimeters, and we'll see a daytime high of 23 degrees.

I was distracted and in traffic. I didn't feel it when the earthquake happened, but it really got me thinking. Were you out drinking? Were you in the living room chilling, watching television?

for forever and it's fine. I know, you know, we know, we weren't meant for each other and it's fine. But if the world was ending, you'd come over, right? You'd come

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If the world was ending, you'd come over, right? Right? If the world was ending, you would come over, right? Right?

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3: 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Now, Moose Weather.
4: The skies are clear, and the temperature is hovering around 10 degrees. Sunny skies are on the way later today, along with a daytime high of 21. Saturday, mainly cloudy skies. Rain is possible in the evening, potentially 5 millimeters, and we'll see a daytime high of 23 degrees.

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2: Now, Moose weather.
3: The skies are clear, and the temperature is hovering around 10 degrees. Sunny skies are on the way later today, along with a daytime high of 21. Saturday, mainly cloudy skies. Rain is possible in the evening, potentially 5 millimeters, and we'll see a daytime high of 23 degrees.

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5: Now, Moose weather.
6: The skies are clear, and the temperature is hovering around 10 degrees. Sunny skies are on the way later today, along with a daytime high of 21. Saturday, mainly cloudy skies. Rain is possible in the evening, potentially 5 millimeters, and we'll see a daytime high of 23 degrees.

to the Bearcat. 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
6: Now, Moose Weather.
7: The skies are clear and the temperature is hovering around 10 degrees. Sunny skies are on the way later today, along with a daytime high of 21. Saturday, mainly cloudy skies. Rain is possible in the evening, potentially 5 millimeters. And we'll see a daytime high of 23 degrees.

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6: The skies are clear, and the temperature is hovering around 10 degrees. Sunny skies are on the way later today, along with a daytime high of 21. Saturday, mainly cloudy skies. Rain is possible in the evening, potentially 5 millimeters, and we'll see a daytime high of 23 degrees.

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We had something going, then to my dismay, attention to me seemed to drift, though I don't know where.

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3: Now, Moose weather.
4: The skies are clear, and the temperature is hovering around 10 degrees. Sunny skies are on the way later today, along with a daytime high of 21. Saturday, mainly cloudy skies. Rain is possible in the evening, potentially 5 millimeters, and we'll see a daytime high of 23 degrees.

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2: Now, Moose weather.
3: The skies are clear, and the temperature is hovering around 10 degrees. Sunny skies are on the way later today, along with a daytime high of 21. Saturday, mainly cloudy skies. Rain is possible in the evening, potentially 5 millimeters, and we'll see a daytime high of 23 degrees.

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3: Now, Moose weather.
4: The skies are clear and the temperature is hovering around 10 degrees. Sunny skies are on the way later today, along with a daytime high of 21. Saturday, mainly cloudy skies. Rain is possible in the evening, potentially 5 millimeters, and we'll see a daytime high of 23 degrees.

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2: Now, Moose Weather.
3: The skies are clear and the temperature is hovering around 10 degrees. Sunny skies are on the way later today, along with a daytime high of 21. Saturday, mainly cloudy skies. Rain is possible in the evening, potentially 5 millimeters. And we'll see a daytime high of 23 degrees.

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4: Now, Moose weather.
5: The skies are clear and the temperature is hovering around 10 degrees. Sunny skies are on the way later today, along with a daytime high of 21. Saturday, mainly cloudy skies, rain is possible in the evening, potentially 5 millimeters, and we'll see a daytime high of 23 degrees.

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4: Now, Moose weather.
5: The skies are clear and the temperature is hovering around 10 degrees. Sunny skies are on the way later today, along with a daytime high of 21. Saturday, mainly cloudy skies. Rain is possible in the evening, potentially 5 millimeters, and we'll see a daytime high of 23 degrees. Tonight.

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1: Good morning. I'm Andrew Mendler. Local organizations, sports teams, and other community groups won't be able to use the new Perry Sound Super School until the new year. That's according to Near North District School Board officials, who say community use of the school site will be unavailable until at least January 1st. According to officials, finishing touches will continue outside of school hours over the coming months. To ensure contractors have access, the facility will not be available for bookings until further notice. Officials say that access for programs, activities, and events will be considered once site work has progressed to a stage that allows for safe and practical use. Residents of Otter Lake and surrounding communities are asking for help to protect the region from the potential impact of a new Hydro One transmission line. The province is preparing to build a 300-kilometer single-circuit 500-kilovolt transmission line from Sudbury to Barrie and is in the process of mapping out a route. Otter Lake residents are concerned a portion of this new line will run through their backyards, as the area is already home to existing power generation infrastructure. At a meeting on Tuesday, Brenda Yulbikas approached Seguin Township Council on behalf of Otter Lake residents and asked for the municipality's support.
2: The Seguin official plan protects the character of our lakes and established communities, so we are asking Council to ensure that those municipal planning interests are formally put before Hydro One during the route evaluation process.
1: She has asked Council to call on Hydro One to avoid the Otter Lake community altogether, or, if that's not possible, build to the east of the existing infrastructure. Seguin residents have organized a meeting with Hydro One officials on September 20th. Several Seguin Township councillors are expected to be in attendance. The Perry Sound Friendship Center and the District of Perry Sound Social Services Administration Board have agreed to a new relationship protocol, which will strengthen collaboration in the delivery of Indigenous-led early learning and childcare services in Perry Sound. According to officials, the protocol establishes shared commitments to culturally grounded service delivery, respectful communication, coordinated planning, and more. Under the protocol, urban Indigenous families will be able to access childcare, cultural programming, and family supports in one place, the Friendship Center. CEO Tracy Paywis McCanns says Indigenous-led early learning and childcare is a pathway to healing, and that when children grow up connected to their culture, community, and identity, they build the foundation.

0: they need to thrive. Officials say under the agreement, the Friendship Center retains authority over Indigenous-specific data. The DSAP will only access what is required for legal and regulatory reporting. The new agreement was officially signed during a ceremony at the Friendship Center yesterday.
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5: In NFL action from Australia last night, the 49ers beat the LA Rams 27-7. Over 100,000 fans at the Melbourne Cricket Ground watched the Niners dominate their division rivals. San Francisco's defense frustrated NFL MVP Matt Stafford into a 5-25 performance for just 155 yards.
1: Now, Moose weather.
5: It's mainly clear this morning, a sunny afternoon ahead, high of 22 today, clear skies tonight, and down to 11. Sunshine to start the weekend with sun and clouds for the afternoon, the high feeling closer to 29, a chance of showers as we head into Saturday night, and they could stick around for Sunday morning, turning to a mix of sun and clouds for the afternoon at a high of 21.
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7: It's mainly clear this morning, a sunny afternoon ahead, high of 22 today, clear skies tonight, and down to 11. Sunshine to start the weekend with sun and clouds for the afternoon, the high feeling closer to 29, a chance of showers as we head into Saturday night, and they could stick around for Sunday morning, turning to a mix of sun and clouds for the afternoon, at a high of

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1: Good morning. I'm Andrew Mendler. Local organizations, sports teams, and other community groups won't be able to use the new Parry Sound Super School until the new year. That's according to Near North District School Board officials, who say community use of the school site will be unavailable until at least January 1st. According to officials, finishing touches will continue outside of school hours over the coming months. To ensure contractors have access, the facility will not be available for bookings until further notice. Officials say that access for programs, activities, and events will be considered once site work has progressed to a stage that allows for safe and practical use. Residents of Otter Lake and surrounding communities are asking for help to protect the region from the potential impact of a new Hydro One transmission line. The province is preparing to build a 300-kilometer single-circuit 500-kilovolt transmission line from Sudbury to Barrie and is in the process of mapping out a route. Otter Lake residents are concerned a portion of this new line will run through their backyards, as the area is already home to existing power generation infrastructure. At a meeting on Tuesday, Brenda Yulbikas approached Seguin Township Council on behalf of Otter Lake residents and asked for the municipality's support.
2: The Seguin official plan protects the character of our lakes and established communities, so we are asking Council to ensure that those municipal planning interests are formally put before Hydro One during the route evaluation process.
1: She has asked Council to call on Hydro One to avoid the Otter Lake community altogether, or, if that's not possible, build to the east of the existing infrastructure. Seguin residents have organized a meeting with Hydro One officials on September 20th. Several Seguin Township councillors are expected to be in attendance. The Parry Sound Friendship Center and the District of Parry Sound Social Services Administration Board have agreed to a new relationship protocol, which will strengthen collaboration in the delivery of Indigenous-led early learning and childcare services in Parry Sound. According to officials, the protocol establishes shared commitments to culturally grounded service delivery, respectful communication, coordinated planning, and more. Under the protocol, urban Indigenous families will be able to access childcare, cultural programming, and family supports in one place, the Friendship Center. CEO Tracy Paywis McCanns says Indigenous-led early learning and childcare is a pathway to healing, and that when children grow up connected to their culture, community, and identity, they build the foundation they need to thrive. Officials say under the agreement, the Friendship Center retains authority over Indigenous-specific data. The DSAP will only access what is required for legal and regulatory reporting. The new agreement was officially signed during a ceremony at the Friendship Center yesterday.
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6: In NFL action from Australia last night, the 49ers beat the LA Rams 27-7. Over 100,000 fans at the Melbourne Cricket Ground watched the Niners dominate their division rivals. San Francisco's defense frustrated NFL MVP Matt Stafford into a 5-25 performance for just 155 yards.
0: Now, Moose weather.
6: It's mainly clear this morning, a sunny afternoon ahead, high of 22 today, clear skies tonight, and down to 11. Sunshine to start the weekend with sun and clouds for the afternoon, the high feeling closer to 29, a chance of showers as we head into Saturday night, and they could stick around for Sunday morning, turning to a mix of sun and clouds for the afternoon at a high of 21.
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0: Annie Beaujou. 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
13: It's mainly clear this morning. A sunny afternoon ahead. High of 22 today. Clear skies tonight. And down to 11. Sunshine to start the weekend with sun and clouds for the afternoon. The high feeling closer to 29. A chance of showers as we head into Saturday night. And they could stick around for Sunday morning, turning to a mix of sun and clouds for the afternoon at a high of 21.
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14: Good morning. I'm Andrew Mendler. Local organizations, sports teams, and other community groups won't be able to use the new Parry Sound Super School until the new year. That's according to Near North District School Board officials, who say community use of the school site will be unavailable until at least January 1st. According to officials, finishing touches will continue outside of school hours over the coming months. To ensure contractors have access, the facility will not be available for bookings until further notice. Officials say that access for programs, activities, and events will be considered once site work has progressed to a stage that allows for safe and practical use. Residents of Otter Lake and surrounding communities are asking for help to protect the region from the potential impact of a new Hydro One transmission line. The province is preparing to build a 300-kilometer single-circuit 500-kilovolt transmission line from Sudbury to Barrie, and is in the process of mapping out a route. Otter Lake residents are concerned a portion of this new line will run through their backyards, as the area is already home to existing power generation infrastructure. At a meeting on Tuesday, Brenda Yulbikas approached Seguin Township Council on behalf of Otter Lake residents and asked for the municipality's support.
15: The Seguin official plan protects the character of our lakes and established communities, so we are asking Council to ensure that those municipal planning interests are formally put before Hydro One during the route evaluation process.
14: She has asked Council to call on Hydro One to avoid the Otter Lake community altogether, or, if that's not possible, build to the east of the existing infrastructure. Seguin residents have organized a meeting with Hydro One officials on September 20th. Several Seguin Township councillors are expected to be in attendance. The Parry Sound Friendship Center and the District of Parry Sound Social Services Administration Board have agreed to a new relationship protocol, which will strengthen collaboration in the delivery of Indigenous-led early learning and childcare services in Parry Sound. According to officials, the protocol establishes shared commitments to culturally grounded service delivery, respectful communication, coordinated planning, and more. Under the protocol, urban Indigenous families will be able to access childcare, cultural programming, and family supports in one place, the Friendship Center. CEO Tracy Paywis McCanns says Indigenous-led early learning and childcare is a pathway to healing, and that when children grow up connected to their culture, community, and identity, they build the foundation they need to thrive. Officials say under the agreement, the Friendship Center retains authority over Indigenous-specific data. The DSAB will only access what is required for legal and regulatory reporting. The new agreement was officially signed during a ceremony at the Friendship Center yesterday.
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13: In NFL action from Australia last night, the 49ers beat the LA Rams 27-7. Over 100,000 fans at the Melbourne Cricket Ground watched the Niners dominate their division rivals. San Francisco's defense frustrated NFL MVP Matt Stafford into a 5-25 performance for just 155 yards.
12: Now, Moose weather.
13: It's mainly clear this morning, a sunny afternoon ahead, high of 22 today, clear skies tonight, and down to 11. Sunshine to start the weekend with sun and clouds for the afternoon, the high feeling closer to 29, a chance of showers as we head into Saturday night, and they could stick around for Sunday morning, turning to a mix of sun and clouds for the afternoon at a high of 21.
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We're Moose FM. Hi, I'm Kathy Jennings. Happy Friday. And as you know, on Fridays, we like to share some fun facts with you. And I love these because they're the kind of facts that make you stop for a second and think, how did I not know that? Well, today, we're covering a little bit of everything. We're talking about bears, some of the most fascinating animals in the wild. We're going to discover something surprising about the alphabet that you probably will notice every time you type from now on. We're going to be sharpening up with a few facts about the humble pencil that's been around for centuries. Then we're going to lace up with some interesting facts about shoes. And of course, because it's Friday, we're talking pizza. Trust me, one of those pizza facts completely changed the way that I look at ordering one. So stick around, because throughout the show, we're serving up some fun, random trivia that's perfect, you know, for showing around the coffee machine today or at home or over the weekend. It's Fun Facts Friday.

0: The ice is in, and Parry Sound Hockey Club season is ready to begin. 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
6: Now, Moose Weather.
7: It's mainly clear this morning, a sunny afternoon ahead, high of 22 today, clear skies tonight, and down to 11. Sunshine to start the weekend with sun and clouds for the afternoon. The high feeling closer to 29. A chance of showers as we head into Saturday night. And they could stick around for Sunday morning, turning to a mix of sun and clouds for the afternoon at a high of 21. Wow.

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1: Good morning. I'm Andrew Mendler. Local organizations, sports teams, and other community groups won't be able to use the new Parry Sound Super School until the new year. That's according to Near North District School Board officials, who say community use of the school site will be unavailable until at least January 1st. According to officials, finishing touches will continue outside of school hours over the coming months. To ensure contractors have access, the facility will not be available for bookings until further notice. Officials say that access for programs, activities, and events will be considered once site work has progressed to a stage that allows for safe and practical use. Residents of Otter Lake and surrounding communities are asking for help to protect the region from the potential impact of a new Hydro One transmission line. The province is preparing to build a 300-kilometer single-circuit 500-kilovolt transmission line from Sudbury to Barrie and is in the process of mapping out a route. Otter Lake residents are concerned a portion of this new line will run through their backyards, as the area is already home to existing power generation infrastructure. At a meeting on Tuesday, Brenda Yulbikas approached Seguin Township Council on behalf of Otter Lake residents and asked for the municipality's support.
2: The Seguin official plan protects the character of our lakes and established communities, so we are asking Council to ensure that those municipal planning interests are formally put before Hydro One during the route evaluation process.
1: She has asked Council to call on Hydro One to avoid the Otter Lake community altogether, or, if that's not possible, build to the east of the existing infrastructure. Seguin residents have organized a meeting with Hydro One officials on September 20th. Several Seguin Township councillors are expected to be in attendance. The Parry Sound Friendship Center and the District of Parry Sound Social Services Administration Board have agreed to a new relationship protocol, which will strengthen collaboration in the delivery of Indigenous-led early learning and childcare services in Parry Sound. According to officials, the protocol establishes shared commitments to culturally grounded service delivery, respectful communication, coordinated planning, and more. Under the protocol, urban Indigenous families will be able to access childcare, cultural programming, and family supports in one place, the Friendship Center. CEO Tracy Paywis McCanns says Indigenous-led early learning and childcare is a pathway to healing, and that when children grow up connected to their culture, community, and identity, they build the foundation they need to thrive. Officials say under the agreement, the Friendship Center retains authority over Indigenous-specific data. The DSAP will only access what is required for legal and regulatory reporting. The new agreement was officially signed during a ceremony at the Friendship Center yesterday.
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6: In NFL action from Australia last night, the 49ers beat the LA Rams 27-7. Over 100,000 fans at the Melbourne Cricket Ground watched the Niners dominate their division rivals. San Francisco's defense frustrated NFL MVP Matt Stafford into a 5-25 performance for just 155 yards.
0: Now, Moose weather.
6: It's mainly clear this morning, a sunny afternoon ahead, high of 22 today, clear skies tonight, and down to 11. Sunshine to start the weekend with sun and clouds for the afternoon, the high feeling closer to 29, a chance of showers as we head into Saturday night, and they could stick around for Sunday morning, turning to a mix of sun and clouds for the afternoon at a high of 21.
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6: Okay, let's start off with the bear. Hi, it's Kath with Moose FM. So, fun fact about bears. There is a pretty good chance you've seen one, or at least heard a story about one wandering through someone's backyard. Here's something that surprises a lot of people. So despite their size, black bears can run up to 50 kilometers an hour. That's faster than the fastest human has ever run. Not only that, but they're excellent swimmers and incredible climbers as well. Even adult bears can shimmy up trees when they need to. And here's another one. You know, I've always pictured bears sleeping straight through the winter. Well, technically, they don't. They go into a state called torpor, where their heart rate kind of slows dramatically, and then they go months without eating or drinking. Even more amazing, female bears actually give birth while they're in their den during the winter. So nature is incredible when you really stop and think about it. Bears are powerful, smart, and surprisingly adaptable, which is why giving them plenty of space when you spot one is always the best idea.

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8: It's mainly clear this morning, a sunny afternoon ahead, high of 22 today, clear skies tonight, down to 11. Sunshine to start the weekend with sun and clouds for the afternoon, the high feeling closer to 29, a chance of showers as we head into Saturday night, and they could stick around for Sunday morning, turning to a mix of sun and clouds for the afternoon at a high of 21.

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1: Good morning. I'm Andrew Mendler. Local organizations, sports teams, and other community groups won't be able to use the new Parry Sound Super School until the new year. That's according to Near North District School Board officials, who say community use of the school site will be unavailable until at least January 1st. According to officials, finishing touches will continue outside of school hours over the coming months. To ensure contractors have access, the facility will not be available for bookings until further notice. Officials say that access for programs, activities, and events will be considered once site work has progressed to a stage that allows for safe and practical use. Residents of Otter Lake and surrounding communities are asking for help to protect the region from the potential impact of a new Hydro One transmission line. The province is preparing to build a 300-kilometer single-circuit 500-kilovolt transmission line from Sudbury to Barrie and is in the process of mapping out a route. Otter Lake residents are concerned a portion of this new line will run through their backyards, as the area is already home to existing power generation infrastructure. At a meeting on Tuesday, Brenda Yulbikas approached Seguin Township Council on behalf of Otter Lake residents and asked for the municipality's support.
2: The Seguin official plan protects the character of our lakes and established communities, so we are asking Council to ensure that those municipal planning interests are formally put before Hydro One during the route evaluation process.
1: She has asked Council to call on Hydro One to avoid the Otter Lake community altogether, or, if that's not possible, build to the east of the existing infrastructure. Seguin residents have organized a meeting with Hydro One officials on September 20th. Several Seguin Township councillors are expected to be in attendance. The Parry Sound Friendship Center and the District of Parry Sound Social Services Administration Board have agreed to a new relationship protocol, which will strengthen collaboration in the delivery of Indigenous-led early learning and childcare services in Parry Sound. According to officials, the protocol establishes shared commitments to culturally grounded service delivery, respectful communication, coordinated planning, and more. Under the protocol, urban Indigenous families will be able to access childcare, cultural programming, and family supports in one place, the Friendship Center. CEO Tracy Paywis McCanns says Indigenous-led early learning and childcare is a pathway to healing, and that when children grow up connected to their culture, community, and identity, they build the foundation they need to thrive. Officials say under the agreement, the Friendship Center retains authority over Indigenous-specific data. The DSAB will only access what is required for legal and regulatory reporting. The new agreement was officially signed during a ceremony at the Friendship Center yesterday.
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0: And they could stick around for Sunday morning, turning to a mix of sun and clouds for the afternoon at a high of 21.
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A, B, C, D, E, F, G. Hi, it's Kathy with Moose FM. We're the station with the biggest variety. I'm kind of singing that for you because our next fun fact is about the alphabet. Have you ever really looked at your keyboard? Well, today's alphabet fun fact, the sentence, "The quick brown fox jumps over the lazy dog," contains every single letter of the English alphabet. It's called a pangram, and it's often used to test typewriters, keyboards, computer fonts. Another fun one, the most commonly used letter in English is E, while Q and Z are among the least used. And have you ever wondered why the alphabet is in the order it is? Believe it or not, that sequence is thousands of years old. It evolved from ancient writing systems and has remained surprisingly consistent over time. So, the next time you're typing an email or sending a text, just remember, you've got a writing system that's been evolving for thousands of years right at your fingertips.

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12: It's mainly clear this morning. A sunny afternoon ahead. High of 22 today. Clear skies tonight. Down to 11. Sunshine to start the weekend with sun and clouds for the afternoon. The high feeling closer to 29. A chance of showers as we head into Saturday night. And they could stick around for Sunday morning, turning to a mix of sun and clouds for the afternoon at a high of 21.

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1: Good morning. I'm Andrew Mendler. Local organizations, sports teams, and other community groups won't be able to use the new Parry Sound Super School until the new year. That's according to Near North District School Board officials, who say community use of the school site will be unavailable until at least January 1st. According to officials, finishing touches will continue outside of school hours over the coming months. To ensure contractors have access, the facility will not be available for bookings until further notice. Officials say that access for programs, activities, and events will be considered once site work has progressed to a stage that allows for safe and practical use. Residents of Otter Lake and surrounding communities are asking for help to protect the region from the potential impact of a new Hydro One transmission line. The province is preparing to build a 300-kilometer single-circuit 500-kilovolt transmission line from Sudbury to Barrie, and is in the process of mapping out a route. Otter Lake residents are concerned a portion of this new line will run through their backyards, as the area is already home to existing power generation infrastructure. At a meeting on Tuesday, Brenda Yulbikas approached Seguin Township Council on behalf of Otter Lake residents and asked for the municipality's support.
2: The Seguin official plan protects the character of our lakes and established communities, so we are asking Council to ensure that those municipal planning interests are formally put before Hydro One during the route evaluation process.
1: She has asked Council to call on Hydro One to avoid the Otter Lake community altogether, or, if that's not possible, build to the east of the existing infrastructure. Seguin residents have organized a meeting with Hydro One officials on September 20th. Several Seguin Township councillors are expected to be in attendance. The Parry Sound Friendship Center and the District of Parry Sound Social Services Administration Board have agreed to a new relationship protocol, which will strengthen collaboration in the delivery of Indigenous-led early learning and childcare services in Parry Sound. According to officials, the protocol establishes shared commitments to culturally grounded service delivery, respectful communication, coordinated planning, and more. Under the protocol, urban Indigenous families will be able to access childcare, cultural programming, and family supports in one place, the Friendship Center. CEO Tracy Paywis-McCanns says Indigenous-led early learning and childcare is a pathway to healing, and that when children grow up connected to their culture, community, and identity, they build the foundation they need to thrive. Officials say under the agreement, the Friendship Center retains authority over Indigenous-specific data. The DSAP will only access what is required for legal and regulatory reporting. The new agreement was officially signed during a ceremony at the Friendship Center yesterday.
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6: In NFL action from Australia last night, the 49ers beat the LA Rams 27-7. Over 100,000 fans at the Melbourne Cricket Ground watched the Niners dominate their division rivals. San Francisco's defense frustrated NFL MVP Matt Stafford into a 5-25 performance for just 155 yards.
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6: It's mainly clear this morning, a sunny afternoon ahead, high of 22 today, clear skies tonight, and down to 11. Sunshine to start the weekend with sun and clouds for the afternoon, the high feeling closer to 29, a chance of showers as we head into Saturday night, and they could stick around for Sunday morning, turning to a mix of sun and clouds for the afternoon, at a high of 21.

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7: I always had fun when I had to sharpen it. Hi, it's Kathy from the Moose. This next fun fact is about pencils. When was the last time you actually used a pencil? Even with all of our phones and tablets, pencils are still one of the greatest inventions ever made. And a fun fact, the average pencil can draw a line that's about 56 kilometers long or write about 45,000 words before it's worn down. And despite what most of us grew up saying, pencil's lead isn't lead at all, it's actually graphite mixed with clay. That's why it's safe to use. And that little pink eraser? It wasn't always attached. In fact, people used to erase mistakes with pieces of bread before erasers became common. Kind of makes you appreciate that little yellow pencil sitting in the junk drawer, doesn't it?

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1: Now, Moose weather.
2: It's mainly clear this morning, a sunny afternoon ahead, high of 22 today, clear skies tonight, and down to 11. Sunshine to start the weekend with sun and clouds for the afternoon, the high feeling closer to 29, a chance of showers as we head into Saturday night, and they could stick around for Sunday morning, turning to a mix of sun and clouds for the afternoon at a high of 21.

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5: In NFL action from Australia last night, the 49ers beat the LA Rams 27-7. Over 100,000 fans at the Melbourne Cricket Ground watched the Niners dominate their division rivals. San Francisco's defense frustrated NFL MVP Matt Stafford into a 5-of-25 performance for just 155 yards.
0: Now, Moose weather.
5: It's mainly clear this morning, a sunny afternoon ahead, high of 22 today, clear skies tonight, and down to 11. Sunshine to start the weekend with sun and clouds for the afternoon, the high feeling closer to 29, a chance of showers as we head into Saturday night, and they could stick around for Sunday morning, turning to a mix of sun and clouds for the afternoon at a high of 21.
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I don't think I have a lot of these. Just enough of what I really need. Hi, it's Kathy with Moose FM. It's Fun Facts Friday. This next one is shoes. Let's talk about them. The average person will walk somewhere around about 120,000 kilometers over their lifetime. That's roughly the equivalent of walking around the Earth three times. No wonder good shoes matter. Here's another interesting fact. Your feet actually change over time, right? So as we get older, ligaments stretch and our feet can become slightly longer or wider. That's kind of why the shoe size you wore in high school might not be the size you wear today. And if you've ever wondered why sneakers are called sneakers, it's because their rubber soles were so quiet compared to hard leather shoes that you could literally sneak around without making much noise. It's amazing how something we put on every day has such an interesting history. And I'm sure we could go into more history when it comes to all the different types of shoes and styles, but we won't.

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16: It's mainly clear this morning, a sunny afternoon ahead, high of 22 today, clear skies tonight. Down to 11. Sunshine to start the weekend with sun and clouds for the afternoon. The high feeling closer to 29. A chance of showers as we head into Saturday night. And they could stick around for Sunday morning, turning to a mix of sun and clouds for the afternoon at a high of 21.
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0: see.
1: I don't think I have a lot of these. Just enough of what I really need. Hi, it's Kathy with Moose FM. It's Fun Facts Friday. This next one is shoes. Let's talk about them. The average person will walk somewhere around about 120,000 kilometers over their lifetime. That's roughly the equivalent of walking around the Earth three times. No wonder good shoes matter. Here's another interesting fact. Your feet actually change over time, right? So as we get older, ligaments stretch and our feet can become slightly longer or wider. That's kind of why the shoe size you wore in high school might not be the size you wear today. And if you've ever wondered why sneakers are called sneakers, it's because their rubber soles were so quiet compared to hard leather shoes that you could literally sneak around without making much noise. It's amazing how something we put on every day has such an interesting history. And I'm sure we could go into more history when it comes to all the different types of shoes and styles, but we won't.

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We're Moose FM. Hi, I'm Kathy Jennings, and happy Friday. Well, that does it for another Fun Facts Friday. You know what? We covered quite a bit today, from learning that black bears can run up to 50 kilometers an hour and even give birth while they're tucked away in their winter dens, to discovering that the quick brown fox jumps over the lazy dog, uses every letter of the alphabet. We also found out that a single pencil can write about 45,000 words, why sneakers got their name, and wrap things up with some delicious pizza trivia that might have you craving a slice for dinner. I always love these Fridays because you never know what little facts is going to stick with you or become the conversation starter at the dinner table over the weekend. So have yourselves an amazing weekend.

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10: It's mainly clear this morning. A sunny afternoon ahead. High of 22 today. Clear skies tonight. Down to 11. Sunshine to start the weekend with sun and clouds for the afternoon. The high feeling closer to 29. A chance of showers as we head into Saturday night. And they could stick around for Sunday morning, turning to a mix of sun and clouds for the afternoon at a high of 21.

She's such a little DJ. Get that quick, my street, but not the freeway. Turn that trick to make a little leeway. Beat that nick, but not the way that we play. Dogtown, Bloodbath, Ripcage.

Does it ever run out on you? Hi, it's Kathy with The Moose. So this next fun fact is about ink. Some ancient ink recipes survived for centuries. So ink, it has an amazing history. Ancient Egyptians were using black and colored inks more than 4,000 years ago. Often made using materials such as, you know, things like soot or carbon mixed with like a binding substance. Researchers have even been able to study surviving ink on ancient papers to learn more about how it was produced. So think about that. Somebody sat down thousands of years ago, dipped a writing tool into ink, wrote something, and we can still read some of those words today. Remember, 4,000 years ago. Wow. Now that's definitely an interesting fun fact about ink.

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13: The sun will continue to shine all afternoon, and we will see a high of 20. Partly cloudy skies overnight, and the temperature will dip down to 13 degrees. Tomorrow, a mix of sun and cloud. There is a risk of a thunderstorm in the evening and overnight. Around 5 millimeters of rain is possible. Daytime high, 24 degrees. Sunday's forecast, more sun and cloud, and we'll see a daytime high of 20.

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8: Now, Moose Weather.
9: The sun will continue to shine all afternoon, and we will see a high of 20. Partly cloudy skies overnight, and the temperature will dip down to 13 degrees. Tomorrow, a mix of sun and cloud. There is a risk of a thunderstorm in the evening and overnight. Around 5 millimeters of rain is possible. Daytime high, 24 degrees. Sunday's forecast, more sun and cloud, and we'll see a daytime high of 20.

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7: The sun will continue to shine all afternoon, and we will see a high of 20. Partly cloudy skies overnight, and the temperature will dip down to 13 degrees. Tomorrow, a mix of sun and cloud. There is a risk of a thunderstorm in the evening and overnight. Around 5 millimeters of rain is possible. Daytime high, 24 degrees. Sunday's forecast, more sun and cloud, and we'll see a daytime high of 20.
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11: Now, Moose weather.
12: The sun will continue to shine all afternoon, and we will see a high of 20. Partly cloudy skies overnight, and the temperature will dip down to 13 degrees. Tomorrow, a mix of sun and cloud. There is a risk of a thunderstorm in the evening and overnight. Around 5 millimeters of rain is possible. Daytime high, 24 degrees. Sunday's forecast, more sun and cloud, and we'll see a daytime high of 20.
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1: Good afternoon. I'm Andrew Mendler. Local organizations, sports teams, and other community groups won't be able to use the new Parry Sound Super School until the new year. That's according to Near North District School Board officials, who say community use of the new school site will be unavailable until at least January 1st. According to officials, finishing touches will continue outside of school hours over the coming months. To ensure contractors have access, the facility will not be available for bookings until further notice. Officials say that access for programs, activities, and events will be considered once site work has progressed to a stage that allows for safe and practical use. The Federation of Northern Ontario Municipalities says it's looking forward to working with the province's new and returning cabinet ministers. Premier Doug Ford shuffled his cabinet yesterday. Portfolios changing hands include agriculture, infrastructure, labor, tourism, and more. One new post includes Associate Minister of Artificial Intelligence Adoption. There's no change in responsibilities for Northern MPPs Vic Fidelli, George Peary, Greg Rickford, and Graydon Smith. Phonom says it looks forward to working with several ministers on Northern priorities, including highway safety and four-laning, infrastructure, housing, policing costs, mental health and addictions, forestry, and more. Prime Minister Mark Carney says Canada is always ready to strike a fair deal with the United States. When asked by reporters in Calgary, he reiterated they believe there is a mutually beneficial trade deal for Canada and the United States, and he and his team are ready. Carney also says the two countries can compartmentalize and discuss other issues. He says he remains in regular contact with U.S. President Donald Trump and has spoken with him a couple of times in the last few days, related to issues around Ukraine and Iran, as part of their responsibility to work together. Ottawa says Prime Minister Mark Carney and Ukrainian President Volodymyr Zelensky are forging a new chapter in the Canada-Ukraine partnership. In Calgary, the leaders signed a 100-year partnership declaration to work together in areas of defense, security, trade, and reconstruction. A series of new initiatives were also announced to bolster Canada's sovereign drone capabilities, expand co-production with Ukraine, and establish long-term cooperation on defense and security. It includes accelerating Canada's own drone production capabilities, a new partnership between two companies, one in each country, to develop and produce drones and drone-related technologies, and a government-to-government partnership to jointly produce uncrewed systems, counter-drone technologies, and priority munitions.
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1: In Moose Sports, the Toronto Blue Jays are back in action tonight. They open up a three-game series at home against Baltimore. Max Scherzer gets the start for the Jays. First pitch is 7:07. The Jays sit one game back of Cleveland for the final wild card spot with 15 games to play. In the CFL, there are no games tonight, but a quadruple header is scheduled for tomorrow. Ottawa takes on Toronto at 1. Saskatchewan's in Winnipeg at 4. Edmonton hosts Calgary at 7. And Montreal faces BC at 10.
0: Now, Moose weather.
1: The sun will continue to shine all afternoon, and we will see a high of 20. Partly cloudy skies overnight, and the temperature will dip down to 13 degrees. Tomorrow, a mix of sun and cloud. There is a risk of a thunderstorm in the evening and overnight. Around 5 millimeters of rain is possible. Daytime high, 24 degrees. Sunday's forecast, more sun and cloud, and we'll see a daytime high of 20.
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11: The sun will continue to shine all afternoon and we will see a high of 20. Partly cloudy skies overnight, and the temperature will dip down to 13 degrees. Tomorrow, a mix of sun and cloud. There is a risk of a thunderstorm in the evening and overnight. Around 5 millimeters of rain is possible. Daytime high, 24 degrees. Sunday's forecast, more sun and cloud, and we'll see a daytime high of 20.
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0: Now, Moose weather.
7: The sun will continue to shine all afternoon, and we will see a high of 20. Partly cloudy skies overnight, and the temperature will dip down to 13 degrees. Tomorrow, a mix of sun and cloud. There is a risk of a thunderstorm in the evening and overnight. Around 5 millimeters of rain is possible. Daytime high, 24 degrees. Sunday's forecast, more sun and cloud, and we'll see a daytime high of 20.
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0: Now, Moose weather.
20: The sun will continue to shine all afternoon, and we will see a high of 20. Partly cloudy skies overnight, and the temperature will dip down to 13 degrees. Tomorrow, a mix of sun and cloud. There is a risk of a thunderstorm in the evening and overnight. Around 5 millimeters of rain is possible. Daytime high, 24 degrees. Sunday's forecast, more sun and cloud, and we'll see a daytime high of 20.
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0: Now, Moose Weather.
5: The sun will continue to shine all afternoon, and we will see a high of 20. Partly cloudy skies overnight, and the temperature will dip down to 13 degrees. Tomorrow, a mix of sun and cloud. There is a risk of a thunderstorm in the evening and overnight. Around 5 millimeters of rain is possible. Daytime high, 24 degrees. Sunday's forecast, more sun and cloud, and we'll see a daytime high of 20.
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0: Now, Moose Weather.
12: The sun will continue to shine this afternoon, and we will see a high of 21 degrees. Partly cloudy skies overnight, low of 13. Tomorrow, we'll see a mix of sun and cloud. Thursday, risk of a thunderstorm in the evening and overnight. Around 5 millimeters of rain is possible, high of 24. Sunday, more sun and cloud, and a daytime high of 20 degrees.
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7: The sun will continue to shine this afternoon, and we will see a high of 21 degrees. Partly cloudy skies overnight, low of 13. Tomorrow, we'll see a mix of sun and cloud. Thursday, risk of a thunderstorm in the evening and overnight. Around 5 millimeters of rain is possible, high of 24. Sunday, more sun and cloud, and a daytime high of 20 degrees.
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10: The sun will continue to shine this afternoon, and we will see a high of 21 degrees. Partly cloudy skies overnight, low of 13. Tomorrow, we'll see a mix of sun and cloud. There's a risk of a thunderstorm in the evening and overnight. Around 5 millimeters of rain is possible, high of 24. Sunday, more sun and cloud, and a daytime high of 20 degrees.
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0: Now, Moose Weather.
9: The sun will continue to shine this afternoon, and we will see a high of 21 degrees. Partly cloudy skies overnight, low of 13. Tomorrow, we'll see a mix of sun and cloud. There's a risk of a thunderstorm in the evening and overnight. Around 5 millimeters of rain is possible, high of 24. Sunday, more sun and cloud, and a daytime high of 20 degrees.
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1: Good afternoon. I'm Andrew Mendler. Local organizations, sports teams, and other community groups won't be able to use the new Perry Sound Super School until the new year. That's according to Near North District School Board officials, who say community use of the new school site will be unavailable until at least January 1st. According to officials, finishing touches will continue outside of school hours over the coming months. To ensure contractors have access, the facility will not be available for bookings until further notice. Officials say that access for programs, activities, and events will be considered once site work has progressed to a stage that allows for safe and practical use. The Federation of Northern Ontario Municipalities says it's looking forward to working with the province's new and returning cabinet ministers. Premier Doug Ford shuffled his cabinet yesterday. Portfolios changing hands include agriculture, infrastructure, labor, tourism, and more. One new post includes Associate Minister of Artificial Intelligence Adoption. There's no change in responsibilities for Northern MPPs Vic Fidelli, George Peary, Greg Rickford, and Graydon Smith. Phonom says it looks forward to working with several ministers on Northern priorities, including highway safety and four-laning, infrastructure, housing, policing costs, mental health and addictions, forestry, and more. Prime Minister Mark Carney says Canada is always ready to strike a fair deal with the United States. When asked by reporters in Calgary, he reiterated they believe there is a mutually beneficial trade deal for Canada and the United States, and he and his team are ready. Carney also says the two countries can compartmentalize and discuss other issues. He says he remains in regular contact with U.S. President Donald Trump and has spoken with him a couple of times in the last few days, related to issues around Ukraine and Iran, as part of their responsibility to work together. Ottawa says Prime Minister Mark Carney and Ukrainian President Volodymyr Zelensky are forging a new chapter in the Canada-Ukraine partnership. In Calgary, the leaders signed a 100-year partnership declaration to work together in areas of defense, security, trade, and reconstruction. A series of new initiatives were also announced to bolster Canada's sovereign drone capabilities, expand co-production with Ukraine, and establish long-term cooperation on defense and security. It includes accelerating Canada's own drone production capabilities, a new partnership between two companies, one in each country, to develop and produce drones and drone-related technologies, and a government-to-government partnership to jointly produce uncrewed systems, counter-drone technologies, and priority munitions.
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1: In Moose Sports, the Toronto Blue Jays are back in action tonight. They open up a three-game series at home against Baltimore. Max Scherzer gets the start for the Jays. First pitch is 7:07. The Jays sit one game back of Cleveland for the final wild card spot with 15 games to play. In the CFL, there are no games tonight, but a quadruple header is scheduled for tomorrow. Ottawa takes on Toronto at 1. Saskatchewan's in Winnipeg at 4. Edmonton hosts Calgary at 7, and Montreal faces BC at 10.
0: Now, Moose weather.
1: Partly cloudy skies tonight. Low of 13 degrees. We'll see a mix of sun and cloud tomorrow. There is a risk of a thunderstorm in the evening and overnight. Around 5 millimeters of rain is possible. High of 24. Sunday, more sun and cloud, and a daytime high of 20.
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0: Now, Moose Weather.
14: Partly cloudy skies tonight. Low of 13 degrees. We'll see a mix of sun and cloud tomorrow. There is a risk of a thunderstorm in the evening and overnight. Around 5 millimeters of rain is possible. High of 24. Sunday, more sun and cloud, and a daytime high of 20.
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9: Now, Moose weather.
10: Partly cloudy skies tonight. Low of 13 degrees. We'll see a mix of sun and cloud tomorrow. There is a risk of a thunderstorm in the evening and overnight. Around 5 millimeters of rain is possible. High of 24. Sunday, more sun and cloud, and a daytime high of 20.
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1: Good afternoon. I'm Andrew Mendler. Local organizations, sports teams, and other community groups won't be able to use the new Parry Sound Super School until the new year. That's according to Near North District School Board officials, who say community use of the new school site will be unavailable until at least January 1st. According to officials, finishing touches will continue outside of school hours over the coming months. To ensure contractors have access, the facility will not be available for bookings until further notice. Officials say that access for programs, activities, and events will be considered once site work has progressed to a stage that allows for safe and practical use. The Federation of Northern Ontario Municipalities says it's looking forward to working with the province's new and returning cabinet ministers. Premier Doug Ford shuffled his cabinet yesterday. Portfolios changing hands include agriculture, infrastructure, labor, tourism, and more. One new post includes Associate Minister of Artificial Intelligence Adoption. There's no change in responsibilities for Northern MPPs Vic Fidelli, George Peary, Greg Rickford, and Graydon Smith. Phonom says it looks forward to working with several ministers on Northern priorities, including highway safety and four-laning, infrastructure, housing, policing costs, mental health and addictions, forestry, and more. Prime Minister Mark Carney says Canada is always ready to strike a fair deal with the United States. When asked by reporters in Calgary, he reiterated they believe there is a mutually beneficial trade deal for Canada and the United States, and he and his team are ready. Carney also says the two countries can compartmentalize and discuss other issues. He says he remains in regular contact with U.S. President Donald Trump and has spoken with him a couple of times in the last few days, related to issues around Ukraine and Iran, as part of their responsibility to work together. Ottawa says Prime Minister Mark Carney and Ukrainian President Volodymyr Zelensky are forging a new chapter in the Canada-Ukraine partnership. In Calgary, the leaders signed a 100-year partnership declaration to work together in areas of defense, security, trade, and reconstruction. A series of new initiatives were also announced to bolster Canada's sovereign drone capabilities, expand co-production with Ukraine, and establish long-term cooperation on defense and security. It includes accelerating Canada's own drone production capabilities, a new partnership between two companies, one in each country, to develop and produce drones and drone-related technologies, and a government-to-government partnership to jointly produce uncrewed systems, counter-drone technologies, and priority munitions.
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1: In Moose Sports, the Toronto Blue Jays are back in action tonight. They open up a three-game series at home against Baltimore. Max Scherzer gets the start for the Jays. First pitch is 7:07. The Jays sit one game back of Cleveland for the final wild card spot with 15 games to play. In the CFL, there are no games tonight, but a quadruple header is scheduled for tomorrow. Ottawa takes on Toronto at 1. Saskatchewan's in Winnipeg at 4. Edmonton hosts Calgary at 7. And Montreal faces BC at 10.
0: Now, Moose weather.
1: Partly cloudy skies tonight. Low of 13 degrees. We'll see a mix of sun and cloud tomorrow. There is a risk of a thunderstorm in the evening and overnight. Around 5 millimeters of rain is possible, high of 24. Sunday, more sun and cloud, and a daytime high of 20.
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4: Now, Moose Weather.
5: Partly cloudy skies tonight. Low of 13 degrees. We'll see a mix of sun and cloud tomorrow. There is a risk of a thunderstorm in the evening and overnight. Around 5 millimeters of rain is possible. High of 24. Sunday, more sun and cloud, and a daytime high of 20.
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10: Partly cloudy skies tonight. Low of 13 degrees. We'll see a mix of sun and cloud tomorrow. There is a risk of a thunderstorm in the evening and overnight. Around 5 millimeters of rain is possible. High of 24. Sunday, more sun and cloud, and a daytime high of 20.
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5: Now, Moose weather.
6: Partly cloudy skies tonight. Low of 13 degrees. We'll see a mix of sun and cloud tomorrow. There is a risk of a thunderstorm in the evening and overnight. Around 5 millimeters of rain is possible. High of 24. Sunday, more sun and cloud and a daytime high of 20.
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0: Elaine and I first came to Longuissa Bay in 2001 and built our cottage in 2002.
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10: Now, Moose Weather.
11: Partly cloudy skies tonight. Low of 13 degrees. We'll see a mix of sun and cloud tomorrow. There is a risk of a thunderstorm in the evening and overnight. Around 5 millimeters of rain is possible. High of 24. Sunday, more sun and cloud, and a daytime high of 20.
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17: Partly cloudy skies tonight. Low of 13 degrees. We'll see a mix of sun and cloud tomorrow. There is a risk of a thunderstorm in the evening and overnight. Around 5 millimeters of rain is possible. High of 24. Sunday, more sun and cloud, and a daytime high of 20.
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0: Now, Moose weather.
7: Partly cloudy skies tonight. Low of 13 degrees. We'll see a mix of sun and cloud tomorrow. There is a risk of a thunderstorm in the evening and overnight. Around 5 millimeters of rain is possible. High of 24. Sunday, more sun and cloud, and a daytime high of 20.
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